0: 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If you're sending or a confirmed exit on Comfort 9 to 1.
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1: San Ranch, engine 4496, new incident, motor vehicle accident. Motorcycle down, reported J59, cross of Highway 108. Requesting additional engine and one ambulance.
0: San Ranch, 4496, 1719.

San Andreas, engine 4496, that scene. 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Non-injury. We canceled the ambulance and the second engine.

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0: 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We've been all the way down to this road. 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
1: 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We get on slot from there.
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Zero, this is South Bears. You just have 30 call 118. I'm definitely temperature

0: 3 David, 3 Baker, what's your point? Come at Sam. 10-4. Calvert, 3 Baker, I'll be 10-4 down with 3 David.
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1: Abram.
0: 10-4, I'll take radio, you handle command for the suspect.
1: Abram.
0: Calgary, 3 Davis, both answers, 97.
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0: Cal there, says 11, you clear the
1: 1033. 10-4.
0: David,
1: 10-4 again.
0: Go after David. 6-1-0-3-2-David-2.
1: David, this is Clarence Curran on 2012 Dodge to Raven Gideon out of Rockville.

0: Calvary, Speed Zebra. Can you flash us Eklund versus Matthew?
1: Ten four, come on.

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0: Mr. Baker, confirm RP does not want CCSO.
1: Paper.
0: 10-4, connect.
1: Cover tight.
0: Good.
1: 3-0 left of Eckler, Chris and Matthew is expired, 27, clear 29.
0: Temple.
1: 3-0 additionally, he does have an officer safety tag for 148.
0: Temple.

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0: 3-8, 1049 to assist CRP with obtaining her scooter so she can be mobile.
1: 10-4, 10-4-9.

0: The cert expired on 9/22/2013 on 2005. Confirming 5 Robert Norris 0663.
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0: Go to Baker.
1: Baker, 29-0, Kirk Sanders.

0: because I said this is clear of 29 and is the restrained party and is served as DVRO with the protected being a Harriet Sanders out of Calaveras County with no contact club. 10-4,
1: thank you. 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

0: Calder, this is Cliff Travis.
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0: Calder, this is 11. Subject's requesting 1141. I'm code 4. Main complaint is leg pain, head pain.
1: I'm 4. Question 1141 for leg and head pain. Going to be code 2, code 3 response.

0: That sounds right.
1: Last is Charles Adam Paul Robert Ida Lincoln Tom Ida. First of Lincoln Adam Union Robert Ida Edward. You'll be 1226-96.

Affirmative, copies. This is valid, 10-47-3-10-29, is on Amador County probation for 602 Prince Ocean, Prince 1 through 6-8 of 2027 with negative terms listed. Step 4.

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0: don't want to hang up. Send this. Yeah. Studio in Calvert. So this is going to be at Calvert High School at 350 High School Street. 911 came from the bleachers on the side of the school, of the football field. Open lines, and hear multiple people talking and laughing.
1: There's an event at the school. Break. Break the rest of the day, but we got to clear it. Converse, if you can clear it, the graduation time.
0: 10-4.
1: Copy.

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0: Tower, 3 acres. I need Nora, 1664. 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I'll be back around.
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1: 2-3.
0: 14K3, I'll be out with a 49 unit at Middleton, traffic stop.
1: 10-4, I wasn't wearing you at Middleton.

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1: Who is this?
0: 3 Baker, RB 298, Nora. Texas code 4. Said she's A2 needs to go to bed.
1: Time 4.
0: 3 Baker, additioning negative 10, 56 seconds.

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1: 14K3, go ahead.
0: 14K3, this is going to be out in front of the Dollar General at 404 South Main Street. RP is the store manager, states that there is a WMA. Holding the WMA with glasses, gray hair, and a black vest, and an orange shirt. The vehicle is a white SUV, appears to be sleeping. Does say that she can see a knife on him in a dark colored case with orange lighting resting on his chest. And it appears the subject was breathing just asleep.
1: 10-4-9,
0: the 1048, the RP provided 6th Lincoln Yellow John 251, comes back clear and expired on 522 of 2026 on a 2010 Mercedes to a red left view out of Angels Camp.
1: 14K3, 10-4.

0: just wanted to know what it was looking for.
1: Multiple units, have copy of ones. 10-9-11-54.
2: Calibers 14K3, 1027, 1029 on 1.
1: 14K3, step by 1. Unit would be 1154, can you go out, copy?
0: Calibers says 11-1154, Highway 49, the MAX building, 9 Union King, Lincoln 042.
1: Set 449 is the MAX building.
0: Code 4 and occupied.
1: Set 4, code 4 and occupied. Code 3 and clear. Current 2002 Honda to a Wayland Sweat out of Sacramento. Left 4 of the VIN, 8538, 8538. What's the K3 Converse? 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
2: Calvary 14K3, last of Lincoln, Edward, Frank, Edward, William, first Robert, Edward, Nora, date of birth 08-12-1970.

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7143 Terry, Common Sound Road. And we're live 23152, please. This is Tech 5 from CHP. There's been a vehicle, white four-door Dodge, pulled into McDonald's.

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1: Calvert, 3 Zebra, additionally, it's going to be fireworks.
2: That was given for fireworks.
1: Calvert, 3 Zebra,
2: Lieutenant.

Altitude and a clearing current, 2018 Jeep, to a Yusuf Sadawi or Samir Sadawi out of San Andreas.

0: heard everything like this.
1: Yeah.
0: 49 and Adams Avenue on 8 on the previous 20th.
1: 749 Adams. Calendar is in Florida, 1066. That's up. I'll be out with the WSA, Highway 49 near Cement Bridge. 1049 near Cement Bridge, out with the WFA. You had heavy static.
0: My 1020 is in 49 in Bellevue.
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0: Cab driver.
1: 3-8, Box of 10, Adam, Ida, David, Adam, William, Ida. Box of 10, Adam, Mary, Edward, Robert. 11.6, 7, 7, 7, 7.

That's Bob Drive. Last of Boy Edward, Adam Robert, David Sam Lincoln, Edward Yellow. First of Sam Henry, Adam Victor, Adam Nora, Nora, Adam Middle Hope. DOB 716, 1999.

0: That's why the car has been suspended. Service needed, 1027, clear 1029. The subject was also the protected person and has served criminal protective order with the restrained being a Jonathan Lee Rios out of Stanislaus County with peaceful contact allowed.
1: 10-4, I'll be providing a left lead here in 30 miles, 56996.
0: 10-4, providing a left 48 to the CRN, starting miles 56996 at 2217.
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0: Fallbrook, Henry, Ocean, Lincoln, Boy, Robert, Ocean, Ocean, King, Bermuda, David, David, Adam, Victor, Ida, David, date of birth is going to be 09-02-1980, 80.

Zulu Charlie, subject Bravo Central, Charlie Clear 1029. 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

0: 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Lost has been 6794, 6794.
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1: 3 acre.
0: L-47, Sam Frank Edwards, 394.
1: Baker, clearing current 2013 Hyundai to Medina Leyva out of Stockton.
0: Yeah.

0: courtesy Phillip Mintix.
1: Who's the
0: rest? Highway 49 in Piccadilly Circle. 8 Tom Edward Tom 898.
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0: 4-4, go ahead.
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0: forth as utility. Travelers, to copy incident 152. Four. Addition to left of Stewart is not currently admonished from the property.
1: 10-4.
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0: Clipson K3, RP first of Rachel, calling from 248 Acorn Drive, stating that her son, First of Morgan, is almost an hour past curfew. At 1300 today, she received a message saying that he was going to the lake, unknown which lake or where at the lake. He's not home yet, states that he doesn't have a phone on him, that he could be with his girlfriend, First of Ashley, at her address on KC Street.
2: Tonight,
0: folks. 10-4, 10-4.

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0: 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It's code 33 in the back, 2258.
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0: could do it, making entry.

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She was 10-32, but at 2302.

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0: California 85739, Mary, Baker.
1: 10-4, you're 20.
0: 3 Charles, over on Ferry and Sanguine, 80.
1: That's all I've heard for a single day.

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0: beautiful man.
1: Last name of Bradley Boy Robert Adams, David Lincoln Edward Yellow, Christina Sierra, Sam Ida Edward Robert Robert Adams, date of birth 07/23/1992. Calvert Street Ranger, 27 Baker left and calls Robert Adam Williams, Robert David, Lincoln Adam North, David, Nora, Middle, Temple, Sidra, Florence,

0: 305 Mr. Pomerant. Expired 1027 has three unconfirmed twin identities out of Tuolumne County. 148 with a $15,000 bail with for a traffic offense for driving without a license and other charges. Second is also for a traffic offense with a $15,000 bail. The third primary of Tuolumne County is also for a traffic offense with a $40,000 bail. We are confirming now. 1028 cleared current on 2500 to a Nanette Dash out of Altaville. That would be Three Baker, your subject is valid. 1027 and clear. 1029. 1028 cleared current 2001 dot to a Donald Crawford or Shannon Crawford out of Whitman.
1: Yeah,
0: 10-1, 10-1.

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0: 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You are broken.
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1: Go ahead.
0: Proceed driver, possibly Sam Edwards, or Ocean Cruiser, Ida, Adam Noah, Ocean. Christmas Woodsy, Frank Edwards, Ocean, Ida, Charles, Ida, Tom, Yellow, Middle Marie, Sabre, 10.2-2001-01-3. Next, we pass the last Salder, Sam, Tom, Adam, Lincoln, David, Ed, Robert, Joseph, Elijah, Edward, Lincoln, Ida, John, Adam, Henry, 9, 27, 94, 94, 2, 3, 9.

Quebec Tower, Central Frank. Lots of Staler's Ballad 1027 has a confirmed 1029 Frank out of Calaveras County for 7012.2. The subject is also the restrained party in a served criminal protective order, with the protected being your second subject, first in felicity, with no contact allowed. The subject is also on Calaveras County probation for PC 25400 Parens A through 1214 of 2027. Terms listed are search, firearms, ammo, weapons, controlled substances, drug paraphernalia, no controlled substances, drug paraphernalia test, controlled substances, not possessed weapons, firearms, ammo, stun gun, taser, tear gas, pepper spray, mace, and knives with a 2-inch blade. Break. Continuing, first and foremost, is valid 1037, clear 1029. The 1028 is clear and expired on 3/31/2012 on a 2004 GMC with a release of liability to Linda Miller. Dated in 2011. Step 1, 1015.

0: 3 Victor Golf Swift, have you started?
1: Yeah, Mr. Baker confirming first of this, first full purpose.

0: Posted K3 Connor, 1264.
1: Calgary, posted K3 Connor.
0: This was the Capella apartment. I've been down to Surfacing a drive through. Then this is the dark Subaru parked right where you pulled in the parking lot. Whenever a vehicle drove by, they would turn their headlights off. RP could not see at 28, and while on the phone with this last statement, is a vehicle left and turned southbound Main Street and was passing Tractor Supply.
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1: 300 negative. Pop me the state of the road before 26 and 49 coming into Mokel.
0: Tampa.

0: Calvary City, and I'll be out with Q on 49 and Go Kill Kansas City Turnpike.
1: That's Route 2. Inbound Pills, Kansas City Turnpike.

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0: 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The subject was flagging people down because he has car trouble. He's not requesting assistance from the NBA.
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0: Tower reporting 3-3. Scene starts to fire. Room 127, the main country. The Richard that was inside states that the fire department would have a key to the door.
1: 10-4-K-3, we'll start combat. Or Angel Fire.

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0: 14K1, that subject is valid 1027 and clear 1029. The 1028 comes back clear and current on a 2025 out of Toyota. Correction, 2025 Toyota out of Sonora with an RO, no name given.
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1: Should be the last of Mary Ocean Nora Tom Ocean Yellow Adam. First of Michael Common Selling. Date of birth 7/16/1990, 90.
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0: 14K1, your suspect is valid and clear. 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
0: 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Edward Lincoln 5 for Tom 7.

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I'll speak from San Andreas with morning report and recourse status. Unit duty TC 4402, unit duty officer, fire captain 4493, burn day status negative. Battalion coverage, battalion 4411 with 1 and 3, battalion 4425 with 2 and 4, battalion 4405 with 5 and 6. 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San Andreas clear at 816 KXY 712.

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0: 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We have two elderly subjects detained, and we are clearing buildings at this time.
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0: 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We're code 4. 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

0: San Andreas, Palisito Crew 2 en route Big Trees for project T number 4400-01.
1: Palisito 2, 0 right,

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Gwynn Mine Road, Paloma Road will be on a 30-minute delay.

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3443, 1028 comes back clear and suspended 12-1 of 2025, expired on 12-8, 2025 on a 2017 Chevy to Ashley Grijalva out of Valley Springs.

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0: 3443, 1028 comes back clear and expired as of 4:30 of 2026 on a 2007 motorhome with a release of liability dated 12/18 of 2025 to Megan Walker out of Valley Springs.
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0: One Adam, this will be at Toyon Middle School, 3412 Double Springs Road, Valley Springs. Chihuahua is locked in a white and silver Dodge Ram pickup with all of the windows up. Is also blocking two other vehicles where they are parked, negative occupants in the vehicle, possibly related to the graduation happening soon as well.
1: I'm 10-49.
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0: 14K1, confirming the last name was Ida Sam Henry Adam Williams.
1: 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Sam Henry Adam Williams.

0: 5 Castillo Drive, apartment 127. Fall with head injury, Castillo apartment, 675 Castillo Drive, apartment 127, crosses Main Street North, 0922.
1: 14K1 Memphis, subject is suspended 1027, has a confirmed misdemeanor bench warrant out of Calaveras for 11364 plus AHS with a $2,500 bail. Are you code 4?
2: Yeah.
1: 10-4, code 4.

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1: Southern 51, we're going to transport to 1, this is good for us.
0: 10-4 to K1 and route CJ. One out of Calaveras. A firm for in-house history on that subject. 71-year-old female out of West Point. Last report was for an 1144 in 2025. Civil cases and noise complaints. One Adam Calaveras, 10-9, you were low volume static. One Adam, you were still 10-1, confirming 1030 the phone number.

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0: 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Can I get a case number?
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0: 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Additionally, a test is 43. I'll be 10-6 by 1021.
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0: One Adam Calaveras.
1: One Adam, go ahead.
0: One Adam Calaveras, we just received a 1021 from the agent you're 98ing with, said that you drove past the address.
1: Stand for, are they still on 21?
0: One Adam, negative. Per the RIMS map, it's going to be just a little ways back southward on Goodell Road, behind the address 7201.
1: Stand for.

0: When out of Calaveras, agent also advises that access is going to be near the address 7168 Goodell, a side street off of the main Goodell Road.
1: 10-4.

0: tell everyone, Adam, we're out with the owner of the property at 7168. 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
1: Adam, out at 7168.
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0: 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Additionally, attempt to do the incident 45.
1: 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We have the RP for incident 37 on 1021 requesting to speak with you. 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
0: 1 Baker Calaveras, this will be at the Murphy Siggins Mobile Home Park, space 104104. CAL FIRE is out with Peggy Stevens, requesting deputy precautionary.
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1: Repeating on tone 3, battalion 4405, all aircraft off of Columbia, engine 4456, engine 4496, engine 4466, engine 4476, engine 4462, engine 631, station 64, transport desert 4443, baseline crew 4, Balasito crew 3, water tender 768, water tender 618, water tender 569. Report vegetation fire in the area of Dollar General 14370 Las Palmas Way, cross of Highway 132. Check back on Command 12, 1153.
0: Sandra, Space Bunker 2.

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Would you like a

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0: Copter 606 Commanders, we're getting reports of a possible second fire in the area. On your flight in, can you check for two columns or just one single column?
2: 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Copter 606 is 4 miles out from Sudan. We only have one column site.
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1: Dollar IC is at 4282 on

on condition. Currently looking about 3 acres, still moderate rate of threat. I do have balls. RSQ Scratchy, confirming 2 vehicles involved. At this time, vehicle Fox is running.

0: Jason, just 3492 is in route, call for coverage.
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0: San Andreas. Air 652's at scene, assuming similar air attack. 5 acres, slow rate of spread. Got a road on the left flank, retarding across the head and the right flank. Structures are in the area, not immediately threatened.
1: Air attack 652, assuming Dahlmer air attack, 1219.
0: San Andreas, Dahlmer air attack, additionally, going to place tanker 83 on a hold, currently on the ground, loading Columbia.
1: Dahlmer air attack, 1219.

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0: caliber is one bigger. 1098 Nora, subject was compliant with paramedic, was transported to MDA. 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

have provided weather forecast observation and dispatch level. And race continuing to fire weather forecast. Elevated fire weather conditions from hot, dry, and periodically breezy weather through early next week. Hot and dry weather persists through the weekend and into early next week.

24-hour trend, little change. Maximum humidity, 45% to 55%. 24-hour trend, little change. 20-foot wind, valleys, lower slopes. North winds, 49 miles per hour. Ridges, upper slopes. Northwest winds, 49 miles per hour. Shifting to the ridges, upper slopes. Correction to the northeast, up to 7 miles per hour from midnight. Chance of winding rain, 0%. Chance of thunder, 0%. Break. Sandra's continuing the 1200 weather observations. Bohoto east in the brush. Temperature 91 degrees. Humidity 31%. Wind speed 10 miles per hour to the west. Mission component in the 28th percentile. Burn index in the 25th percentile. Dispatch level medium. For foothill west in the grass, temperature 95 degrees, humidity 24%, wind speed 4 miles per hour out of the southwest. Finish component in the 31st percentile, burn index in the 24th percentile, dispatch level high. San Andreas clear, 1259, KXY71.

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0: Maybe last one, Lincoln Adams, Charles C. and Tom Ocean, and Nora Edwards, first at Brad, on the filling, delivery 131-1969-69.
1: Turn 4, 14K1. K1, that subject is valid 1027, clear 1029, RO of the vehicle, clear and current on a 2019 Volkswagen out of Oakdale.
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0: 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Additionally, it's happening to be 1037. I'll be 10 seconds in the morning.
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1: Correct.
0: 1 David Calaveras, contact RP by 1021 regarding dispute over a pig sale with a subject out of Mountain Ranch. One out of Calaveras, 911, hang up.
1: One out, good.
0: One out of Calaveras, 911, hang up at 8080 Baldwin Street, 8080 Baldwin Street, Valley Springs. Negative answer on callback. Phone history comes back to Megan Cunningham.
1: Soundboard, put in.
0: One out of temporary 9.

City Fire, engine 4482, public assist for a lift assist at the Capello apartment. Patient will be in a gold Toyota sedan. 675 Capello Drive, apartment 127, the cross of Main Street North, 1343.

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1: Take side 4439. New incident, as seen of a jackknife semi, highway 49 in Rawhide. Start.

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0: 14K1, this will be at Uptown Village, 190 Dogtown Road, apartment 6. 190 Dogtown, apartment 6. For a 243E1, RP First of Robert stated that his wife, Lori Hole, is HBD and has smoked marijuana and hit him, and RP is not fully able to separate. Can hear Lori laughing in the background.
1: 10-4, 10-41.
0: Fourteen K1, 10-49. Additionally, First of Lori is valid and clear.
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2: 1 Zebra Calaveras, 415 at 13744 Comanche Parkway South, 13724 Comanche Parkway South in person. 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States that Cheyenne River and other subjects are throwing items around and destroying the property. 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
0: 10-4, I'll be 1049.
2: 10-4-1-0-1049, break 3426, 1039. 10-4, continue traffic.

0: 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Okay, 14K1, your case number is 281-281.
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0: Copy, Echo 3, water temp 618.

Android, stand by for the 1400 weather observation. Android is continuing with the 1400 weather observation. Prohodo east of the brush, temperature 96 degrees, humidity 24%, wind speed 8 miles per hour out of the northwest. This component is 40th percentile.

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Number 26. Go ahead. Additionally, we'll be out of Jonathan Zebra after Christmas. 3426, out with Jonathan Jufra at that residence.

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0: Comanche Calaveras. Update. This will be a 243E1. New information. Male First of David did hit the RP at First of Rosa, last of Alcantar. They are married.
1: And per UCM, I mean, the parties are separating.
0: And they declined medical as well.
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0: One out of Calaveras, 374, Jenny Lynn.
1: One Adam, go ahead.
0: One Adam, this will be at 10683 Opal Lane, 10683 Opal in Jenny Lind. RP First of Angelina states that the neighbor, Gabriel Matthews, has thrown cigarette butts onto her property multiple times this week. CAL FIRE unable to respond without a fire being started.
1: Sam 4, if you're requesting contact by 21.
0: One Adam Aker.
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0: 10-4, one Adam.
1: Calibrate, 2 Command.
0: 2 Command, you go ahead.
1: 2 Command, see, I have the male half the same. Is there anyone on that

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